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1: Fox News, I'm Tom Rigotti. President Trump will meet with his cabinet tomorrow. The war with Iran is expected to be a major topic. Fox's Ashley Webster's in Tel Aviv.
2: U.S. Central Command saying that they launched these so-called defensive strikes to protect U.S. troops from Iranian forces. Later in the day, CENTCOM gave out a statement with more explanation saying, quote, targets included missile launch sites and Iranian boats that were attempting to emplace mines.
1: Negotiations continue with the regime. The candidacy of Graham Plattner for Maine senator is dividing Democrats.
3: Democratic Socialist Bernie Sanders still hopes Plattner can help defeat the oligarchy, but not every Democrat backs Plattner. Massachusetts Congressman Jake Auchincloss, writing on X, quote, I find Plattner's Nazi tattoo and his commentary about it personally disqualifying.
1: That's Fox's Molly Line. 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

Jason Aldean in his latest called Don't Tell On Me. He'll be out on the road with Luke Bryan on the Double Down Tour this summer. My name is John Glenn. Thank you for joining me. The duo Low Cash, Cole Swindell after Shaboozy. He's got some good news for us.

0: The duo Low Cash, it's called Wrong Hearts. Josh Ross and Billy Currington coming up in moments. Here's a fun fact. Now that the corn is planted across the country, or at least in the process of being planted, if you're driving across the country, those rural areas, you see the corn starting to pop up in rows, like Tim McGraw likes to sing about. Fun fact, an ear of corn will always have an even number of rows. They usually have between 8 and 20, and they're almost always even numbered because each row doubles itself in early development.
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0: Dan and Shay. It's called Say So. Let's check some birthdays for the 26th of May. Country stars Hank Jr. and Dave Robbins of the group Blackhawks celebrating. So is Stevie Nicks and Lenny Kravitz. Helen Bonham Carter from the Harry Potter franchise. From South Park, Matt Stone. She is Miley's half-sister, Brandy Cyrus. Pam Grier also celebrating. And if it's your special day today, happy birthday. I hope all your birthday wishes come true.
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0: She's from Mississippi. It's Emmy Moyen with prayer requests. AAA estimated 45 million people traveled 50 miles or more this Memorial Day weekend. Were you part of that traveling group this year?
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1: Fox News, I'm Tom Graham. President Trump calling a cabinet meeting tomorrow in his latest push for a peace deal with Iran. The administration continues to demand that Tehran abandon its nuclear ambitions. There also demands to fully open a busy waterway.
2: Secretary of State Marco Rubio saying the Strait of Hormuz is going to open one way or the other. The Iranians, according to Iranian state media, are saying we'll open up the strait, just take $24 billion of frozen money of ours and unfreeze it.
1: Fox's Peter Ducey at the White House. At least one death confirmed in a chemical implosion in Washington State. Fox's Jeff Manasso.
3: First responders are on scene of a chemical implosion at Nippon Dynaware facility, a pulp and paper mill in Longview, just north of Portland, where we're told a liquid hazmat tank exploded around 7 a.m. local time.
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Molly Green would change my mind. We do need to wish country music family members Hank Williams Jr. and Dave Robbins of the group Blackhawk a happy birthday today. If you're celebrating, I hope you're having a wonderful day. Brad Paisley, Dustin Lane, Shepherd Parmalee.

0: Dustin Lynch, it's his new one called Easy to Love. Now the Memorial Day holiday is marked off of our calendar, the next holiday we can look forward to is Juneteenth. That's coming up Friday, June 19th. Check your office calendar to see if you get that day off. If you're blessed enough that you'll get that day off, think about taking the Monday after that, the 22nd. Just one of your hard-earned vacation days would buy you a four-day weekend. That's also Father's Day weekend, the 19th, the 20th, the 21st, and if you take that day, the 22nd.
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0: Luke Combs with Be By You. Dierks Bentley will be beachside this hour. Hello, my name is John Glenn, doing some corn research here over the weekend. The U.S. grows more corn than any other country. Corn is the only crop grown in all 50 states. Yes, Alaska and Hawaii does grow corn. From 2024 to 2025, the U.S. produced a total of 416.97 million tons. That's roughly a third of all the corn grown in the world.
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0: Corey Kent with Rocky Mountain Low. Let's check some entertainment history for the 26th of May. When it comes to our favorite movies, X-Men The Last Stand, this is number three in that franchise. It debuted on this day, 2006. In 2011, we had a double feature, Hangover Part 2 and Kung Fu Panda Part 2, both debuting the 26th of May, 2011. Pirates of the Caribbean, Dead Men Tell No Tales. This is number five in that franchise. It premiered the 26th of May, 2017. That's entertainment history.
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1: This is a Fox News alert. I'm Tom Rigotti. Trump-backed Texas Attorney General Ken Paxton has won the Republican runoff Senate primary, defeating longtime GOP incumbent Senator John Cornyn. Anti-ICE protest outside an ICE facility in Newark, New Jersey, led by prominent state Democrats. Fox's Alexis McAdams is there.
2: Senator Andy Kim, Congressman Rob Menendez, and Governor Mikey Sherrill say detainees are on a hunger strike over the conditions inside. But DHS says the illegal migrants are eating three meals a day, have clean water, and medical care.
1: The Ebola outbreak in Central

0: Africa is leading U.S. officials to expand screenings. Fox's Steve Harrigan reports.
1: Passengers on at least two flights from the Democratic Republic of Congo landing here screened for the Ebola virus. All passengers from the region are being rerouted to three U.S. airports.
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5: Credit.

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It's called Pour Me a Drink. My name is John Glenn. Thank you for joining me. Lone Star will sit on their front porch and enjoy the view. Jordan Davis will turn this truck around after Lauren Lena.

0: Jordan Davis would turn this truck around. The New York Knicks have clinched the Eastern Conference Championship in the NBA. They await the winner of the San Antonio-Oklahoma City Series.
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1: John Party with Boots Off. Let's check some birthdays for the 26th of May. Country stars Hank Williams Jr. and Dave Robbins of the group Blackhawk celebrating. So is Stevie Nicks and Lenny Kravitz. Helen Bonham Carter from the Harry Potter franchise. Matt Stone from South Park. She is Miley's half-sister, Brandy Cyrus. Pam Grier is celebrating a birthday today. If it's your special day today, happy birthday. I hope all your birthday wishes come true.
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0: She is a card-carrying member of the Zac Brown Band. It's Carolyn Jones. You're In It For Me, Honey, a brand new track from her. My name is John Glenn. Thank you for joining me. Here's a fun fact. An ear of corn will always have an even number of rows. They usually have between 8 and 20. They're always even numbered because each row doubles itself early in development.
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1: News. I'm Ted Lindner. Texas Attorney General Ken Paxton, recently endorsed by President Trump, has defeated his GOP primary opponent and incumbent Senator John Cornyn in a Senate runoff on Tuesday night.
2: And then there's one person who I think you might know. President Donald J. Trump.
1: Paxton speaking there on Tuesday night, Cornyn conceding the race. Paxton will run against Democrat James Tallarico in November. And President Trump said to meet with his cabinet Wednesday with the war with Iran, expected to be a major topic. Fox's Ashley Webster with more.
3: U.S. Central Command saying that they launched these so-called defensive strikes to protect U.S. troops from Iranian forces. Later in the day, CENTCOM gave out a statement with more explanation, saying, quote, targets included missile launch sites and Iranian boats that were attempting to emplace mines.
1: Negotiations continue. 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
16: Right now, I just need you to get real loose. 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Grab your loved ones.

Ella Langley and Morgan Wallen. It's new, called I Can't Love You Anymore. That kicks off another hour of country music. My name is John Glenn. Zach Tomp will bring us his tune, South of Sanity, after Thomas Rhett. After.

0: Zach Top with South of Sanity. Brand new music from him. Megan Maroney will sing about beautiful things here in just a moment. In San Antonio, Oklahoma City, tonight is game 5 of their best of 7 series. The games are tied at 2 apiece. So basically, it's boiling down to a best of 3 series here starting tonight. And in the NHL, the Western Conference continues. The Las Vegas Golden Knights could close out their series against Colorado. They lead 3-0. Game 4 tonight.
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0: Ashley Cook with her latest. Her self-titled CD will be in our hands the 14th of August. My name is John Glenn. The next holiday to look forward to is Juneteenth. That is Friday, June 19th. Think about taking Monday, June 22nd off. Just one of your hard-earned vacation days would buy you that four-day weekend. Now keep in mind the 21st of June, the Sunday of that weekend, is Father's Day.
1: We are Northwest Tennessee's Froggy.

0: Chris Jansen with me and a beer. My name is John Glenn. Thank you for joining me this evening. Tomorrow we got a couple holidays to celebrate. It's National Sunscreen Day. 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It's also National Flip-Flop Day. 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
1: News. I'm Sue Guzman. Texas Attorney General Ken Paxton, recently endorsed by President Trump, has defeated GOP primary opponent and incumbent Senator John Cornyn in a Senate runoff Tuesday. Took aim at progressive Democrat James Tallarico, who he will face in November.
2: James Tallarico is a threat to everything we hold dear in this state and in this country.
1: Paxton won with more than 60% of the vote. Anti-ICE protests with prominent state Democrats continuing outside an ICE facility in Newark, New Jersey. Fox's Alexis McAdams.
3: Senator Andy Kim, Congressman Rob Menendez, and Governor Mikey Sherrill say detainees are on a hunger strike over the conditions inside. But DHS says the illegal migrants are eating three meals a day, have clean water, and medical care.
1: One person dead, nine others missing in a chemical tank implosion at a mill in Longview, Washington. 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

0: are up all night. Now, Hugson was at the ACMs, and of course, he had broken up with his girlfriend, Stormy Goldsmith, but am I crazy? 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
1: 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Now, he walked the red carpet. 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

0: Pickle Jar up all night. It's Katie and Scott. Ella Langley wrote this song with Joy Beth Taylor and Miranda Lambert, and she knew when they wrote it how addictive it would sound. And it is. You sit there and
1: more
0: sing
1: than just
0: to
1: news. It's the unfiltered truth
0: now
1: of Nashville.
2: Because this now is you're Pickle Jar all up all night.
0: I do it. Katie does it. It happens to the best of us.

0: Mike's Pickle Jar up all night. We had a listener write in and say that last night he was out to dinner with a group of friends. The service at the restaurant was bad. And so he and his friends were debating, what's the best way to make a point when you've had bad service? Do you leave no tip at all, or you leave a tip that's small, you know, to make a point? I've lived off tips in the past. You probably have, too.
1: Yeah, oh, I have.
0: I could never not tip somebody, even if the service is bad. But if I actually calculate exactly 15%, that's my way of saying
1: exactly.
0: I don't think you did a good job. Have you guys ever skipped out on tipping? Call and let us know. 615-690-0000. Leave us a message with your name and where you're coming from. And have you really been that cruel? 615-690-0000.
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0: Brantley Gilbert's latest good damn on Pickle Jar up all night. And damn, can we talk about these gas prices? They are killing me. Well, this one guy was so disgusted by the prices. His name is Molly Hightower. He refurbished one of those pink Barbie dream campers. He put in a 2-gallon, 1-piston engine from a power washer. He just pulls the ripcord and away he goes to the grocery store. His knees are up by his ears, but hey, he got there.
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1: News, I'm Ted Lindner. Texas Attorney General Ken Paxton, recently endorsed by President Trump, has defeated his GOP primary opponent and incumbent Senator John Cornyn in a Senate runoff on Tuesday.
2: And then there's one person I think you might know. President Donald J. Trump.
1: Paxton winning over 60% of the vote, Cornyn conceding the race. Paxton will run against Democrat James Tallarico in November. CENTCOM says the U.S. launched another lethal kinetic strike on a suspected drug boat transiting the Eastern Pacific. Commander of the U.S. Southern Command, General Francis Donovan, says one male narco-terrorist was killed and two survived. And the Vegas Golden Knights headed back to the Stanley Cup Finals. They completed a sweep on Tuesday night of the Colorado Avalanche, winning game 4-2-1. And they'll take on the winner of the Canadiens Hurricane Series. 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

Pickle Jar up all night. It's Katie and Scott, and thanking you for hanging around with us. Okay, John Party's on the way. Zach Top here in just a few. Ashley McBride gets us going. If you haven't heard her album Wild, please go take some time and listen to that. You're going to love it. This song is on there. What If We Don't? It's on Pickle Jar up all night.

0: John Party is head over boots on Pickle Jar Up All Night. You know, he's celebrating 10 years since the release of California Sunrise.
1: Great album.
0: It's been 10 years.
1: I can't believe that.
0: He's putting out a special 10th anniversary edition that comes out on June 12th. But what I really want to know is, when's he going to get his own boot brand?
1: Somebody needs to step up and make that happen.
0: I see what you did there.
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0: That is Drew Baldridge right there. And hey, guys, listen up. You need to go to Drew's Instagram because he would like to come play at your property,
1: yep,
0: in your yard. I'm not lying. Link is in his bio, so definitely check that out. Right now, it's Tyler Hubbard. It's Park Pickle Jar.

0: Kylie Green on Pickle Jar Up All Night. It is time for...
1: I feel good.
2: Help me somebody.
0: After 8 years on the job, a drug-sniffing canine in Denver...

0: Named Adele is retiring.
1: Adele? Oh.
0: Yes, Adele has quite the nose on her. She helped police recover over 12 kilos of cocaine, 23 kilos of meth, 400 grams of fentanyl,
2: wow,
0: 15 kilos of heroin, and 60 grams of ecstasy. Now, if you put all that together, that's a street value of over $1 million taken off the street because of little Adele. They say in her retirement, she's going to enjoy swimming all the time, eating blueberries, and playing with her favorite squeaky tennis ball. Congratulations, Adele.
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0: took moving on.
1: It's Pickle Jar up all night. Milwaukee's big Summerfest is right around the corner. Huge names this year. Garth Brooks kicking the whole thing off June 16th. They got Cody Johnson and Post Malone.
2: Yep.
1: That's June 25th and 27th. And then Jelly Roll. He's going to be beginning of July. I mean, that is a huge Summerfest. Tickets are on sale. You don't want to miss out.
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It is Pickle Jar up all night. It's Katie and Scott here. Thank you for keeping us company. How'd you like to hear the number one song right now by Tucker Wentmore? You do, don't you, Scott? It's Brunette. It's Pickle Jar up all night.

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1: I'm Sue Guzman. Texas Senator John Cornyn's 23-year run comes to an end after he fell to Texas Attorney General Ken Paxton in a primary runoff election Tuesday night. It comes after President Trump endorsed Paxton last week, calling him a true MAGA warrior.
2: And then there's one person who I think you might know. President Donald J. Trump.
1: And Paxton acknowledging him last night. President Trump will meet with his cabinet Wednesday. The conflict with Iran expected to be a major topic. Fox's Ashley Webster.
3: U.S. Central Command saying that they launched these so-called defensive strikes to protect U.S. troops from Iranian forces. Later in the day, CENTCOM gave out a statement with more explanation saying, quote, targets included missile launch sites and Iranian boats that were attempting to emplace mines.
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0: It's Pickle Jar up all night. Thomas Rhett has been dying to get back on the road. He is so excited about the Soundtrack to Life tour. And, you know, he's playing Nashville Geodis Park July 9th, not too far away. That, of course, is our big soccer stadium here.
1: Yes, it is.
0: You know, my mother and my nephew just went to see a soccer game there the other day. Apart from the traffic getting in and out, which ain't pretty.
1: It wasn't made for traffic over there.
0: It certainly wasn't. But they say once you get in there, there is not a bad seat in the house. That's going to be a great place to see concerts.
1: I have friends that go to the soccer games. They love that park in particular. So I can't wait to see a concert there.
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10: Credit.

It's Pickle Jar up all night. You know, Scott caught up with Cody Johnson in Vegas a few weeks ago, and they talked all about his new album. We're going to have that coming up in less than 10. Here's Cody right now with The Fall, Pickle Jar, up all night.

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1: Jacob Hackworth on Pickle Jar Up All Night. You know, we talk a lot about AI here, Scott and I. You know, we're not for it or against it. It's here. It's here to stay. So we might as well figure out.
2: It ain't going anywhere.
1: Yeah, we got to figure out how it's going to work in our lives. But we obviously have concerns. You may have seen that this new fully AI movie, it premiered at Cannes Film Festival. It's called Hellgrind. It's a 95-minute movie, so it's a full movie. It only took 15 people 2 weeks to create it.
2: Wow.
1: They had a budget of $500,000. Apparently, $400,000 of that was just to buy the computers to pull off the work.
2: Oh.
1: And I've watched the trailer. It is shockingly good. It looks like real humans doing real things. And I just don't know how I feel about it. Because on the one hand, if you have a great movie idea, you might be able to produce your own film with AI, which is beautiful.
3: Well, if you remember, they created that trailer that they had invented Brad Pitt and Tom Cruise fighting on the roof of that building.
1: And it looked really real.
3: Oh, well, it's enough to get sued.
1: Yeah. I don't know. I don't want actors to be out of business. But, oh, what do we do? I don't know.
3: I don't know.
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Ted's Pickle Jar up all night. Thank you for having the radio on. Thanks for keeping us company and staying up late. It's Jackson Dean right now. It is Make a Liar on Pickle Jar up all night.

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I hear the screen door click. I ain't telling you the keys underneath that little red back door bridge.

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1: News. I'm Ted Linder. President Trump said to meet with his cabinet later today, with the war with Iran expected to be a major topic. Fox's Ashley Webster.
2: U.S. Central Command saying that they launched these so-called defensive strikes to protect U.S. troops from Iranian forces. Later in the day, CENTCOM gave out a statement with more explanation, saying, quote, targets included missile launch sites and Iranian boats that were attempting to emplace mines.
1: Negotiations continue. CENTCOM says the U.S. launched another lethal kinetic strike on a suspected drug boat transiting in the Eastern Pacific. Commander of the U.S. Southern Command, General Francis L. Donovan, said one male narco-terrorist was killed, two survived. And the Vegas Golden Knights headed back to the Stanley Cup Finals. They completed a sweep Tuesday night of the Colorado Avalanche, winning game 4-2-1. 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
1: It's Pickle Jar up all night. We've got lots of great music on the way for you. Scotty McCreary's coming up. Also got Chris Young. And right now, it's the man who took home Album of the Year at the ACMs. It is a damn fine album, let me tell you. This is Parker McCollum's latest, Killing Me. Pickle Jar up all night.

0: been Spickle Jar up all night. Over the weekend, I got to go to Memphis.
1: Okay.
0: Had a fun little family getaway. And my stepkids and my daughter, they love nothing more than to play board games.
1: Oh, wow. Okay.
0: Yeah. I hate them. I hate card games. I hate board games. I hate it all. Well, I'm a little too ADHD.
1: Why?
0: But okay, because they take like 30 minutes trying to explain the like directions and the rules. And I've already zoned out. I've already lost interest. I was reading that the longest Monopoly game ever played was 1,680 hours, 70 straight days.
1: Nope.
0: I'm sorry. That's my idea of hell.
1: Yeah.
0: I'm just going to say it.
1: I agree completely.
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0: Is Pickle Jar up all night? All right, a second ago I said I hate board games. I'm not going to take that back, but have you seen these new Netflix games? You use your phone?
1: No.
0: Okay, they are actually fun.
1: Okay.
0: Now that I can do all day, so I'm not that big of a loser, you guys, I promise. It's my

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So, don't miss a beat. It's Pickle Jar up all night. Sleep is optional. 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

0: And he's talking about having a small wedding.
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0: How can you
1: when
0: do
1: you're that?
0: That
1: level, you can't have just a small wedding.
0: I know. Well, but you know, we were also, we thought Lainey Wilson, that we would know what day it was going to happen because she's
1: got
0: so famous.
1: On that.
0: She went into a cave to get married.
1: That's how you get away from paparazzi from flying over your wedding, is you got to get married in a cave.
0: All right. Take notes, Taylor.
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0: It's Pickle Jar up all night. Times are tough. We're always trying to help you find ways to make extra money. Hey, if you live in Texas, head to the beach. Recently, this is not a joke, 14 plastic piggy banks were found washed ashore in one day. In one day. And why does my mind automatically go to drug dealers stashing cash and kids' toys? There's no word on what was inside them, but I mean, hey, it's worth the shot. Day at the beach, might get rich. Win-win.
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0: 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It's Pickle Jar up all night. The night is young, and so are the hits.

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1: News. I'm Sue Guzman. Texas Attorney General Ken Paxton, recently endorsed by President Trump, has defeated GOP primary opponent and incumbent Senator John Cornyn in a Senate runoff Tuesday. He took aim at progressive Democrat James Tallarico, who he will face in November.
2: James Tallarico is a threat to everything we hold dear in this state and in this country.
1: Paxton won with more than 60% of the vote. Anti-ICE protests with prominent state Democrats continue outside an ICE facility in Newark, New Jersey. Fox's Alexis McAdam.
3: Senator Andy Kim, Congressman Rob Menendez, and Governor Mikey Sherrill say detainees are on a hunger strike over the conditions inside. But DHS says the illegal migrants are eating three meals a day, have clean water, and medical care.
1: At least one person is dead, nine others missing in a chemical tank implosion at a mill in Longview, Washington. 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

Pickle Jar up all night. It's Katie and Scott. So Luke Combs just releases a song after song after song, and they pretty much just race up the charts. This one not too far behind at 21 this week. Luke Combs.

Pickle Jar Up All Night is on. Katie Cook, Scott Gaines, the best music, straight talk with artists, and all the Nashville news. It's Pickle Jar.

0: It's Pickle Jar Up All Night. We are coming into heavy touring season. I love some good summer tours. Luke Bryan's Word on the Street tour. Well, that starts May 29th. That's this Friday, y'all.
1: Yep.
0: Guilford, New Hampshire is going to wrap up September 26th in East Troy, Wisconsin. He puts on a hell of a show. Hopefully he won't fall off the stage at all this summer.
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It's Pickle Jar Up All Night. Thank you for staying up late with Scott and I. You're keeping us company, and we love that you have the radio on. It's Josh Ross right now. Tate, how you look? Pickle Jar Up All Night.

0: That is our Pickle Jar Spotlight artist, Lucas Leon, his new song, The Crazy Kind. Lucas, of course, spent weeks competing on American Idol. He got, what, in the top five?
1: Or,
0: yeah, I mean, he did so well. Listen, we often talk about young artists like they sort of have an old soul. He truly does. Like, you can go back decades and ask him about music, and he'll pull it right out.
1: And sing it.
0: And he doesn't just play guitar. He plays piano so well. Gorgeous voice. So, I don't know. We just think the world of him, and he is definitely a star on the rise. Keep your eyes on Lucas Leon.
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0: 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Go ahead.
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0: It's Pickle Jar up all night. How about the latest from Carly Pearce and Riley Green? They're keeping it simple with this title. If I don't leave, I'm going to stay.
1: And if I don't stay, I'm going to leave.
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1: News, I'm Ted Lindner. Texas Attorney General Ken Paxton, recently endorsed by President Trump, wins his GOP race against his primary opponent and incumbent Senator John Cornyn in the Senate runoff on Tuesday.
2: And then there's one person who I think you might know. President Donald J. Trump.
1: Cornyn conceded the race after Paxton won over 60% of the vote. He'll run against Democrat James Tallarico in November. CENTCOM says the U.S. launched another lethal kinetic strike on a suspected drug boat transiting the Eastern Pacific. Commander of the U.S. Southern Command, General Francis L. Donovan, saying one male narco-terrorist was killed. Two others survived. And the Vegas Golden Knights headed back to the Stanley Cup Finals. They completed a sweep on Tuesday night of the Colorado Avalanche, winning Game 4, 2-1. 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

love that song so much. Texas, Blake Shelton on the way. We got some Russell Dickerson, Dan and Shay. Right now, it is Luke Bryan, Country, and She Knows It. It's Pickle Jar Up All Night.

0: Pickle Jar up all night. It's Katie and Scott. Now, I'm sure you heard the story about the man who had a Cybertruck. Now, Cybertrucks have a Wade mode.
1: Okay.
0: Let me explain what that is. So, apparently, you can drive that into certain depth of water. Not a lot, because if you think four tires full of air are going to float, common sense would think that. But in a Wade mode on the Cybertruck, you can actually get it to move around. How far do you think you could go before you can sink a truck?
1: Well, I'll tell you this. If I spent that much money, I wouldn't try.
0: Well, Jimmy Jack McDaniel, which just fits this story. From Lake Grapevine, which obviously I spent a lot of time in the Texas area. The vehicle became disabled when it filled full of water. It had to be removed by a wrecker. Now he's facing charges on operating a motor vehicle in a closed section of the park. And they're giving him a ticket because it's not a valid boat registration because he's in the water. And then he didn't have water safety violations because once you take that thing into the water, it becomes a floating vessel. Well, in his case, a sinking vessel.
1: Oh, Jimmy.
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0: Hallelujah.
1: Hallelujah. You're staying up late with us, or maybe you're just getting up crazy early. Either way, we are very happy you're here with us. It's Jason Aldean right now. Don't tell on me. I'm Pickle Jar up all night.

0: Pickle Jar up all night. It's Katie and Scott. So we were talking about my six-year-old just graduated from kindergarten.
1: Yes.
0: And it was such a sweet little ceremony. You said you just went to one the other day.
1: Yes, my daughter works at a daycare, and so I got to see these little pre-K kids in their little cap and gowns and singing songs. It was precious. It almost made me ready for grandbabies. Almost.
0: Almost. That close. Now, how about the fight that broke out at the kindergarten graduation?
1: At a Catholic school.
0: Kindergarten. Can you not fight in front of the kids? I mean, that's just crazy. And it was everybody. It was rows of people. What, like just a couple of people? And there are people coming out of the woodwork. And they just, and then the fight moves from this little pod to this little pod. And some woman got her hair ripped off. And then it started another melee. It's entertaining to watch, but not at a kindergarten graduation.
1: You said melee.
0: It was melee.
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0: It's Pickle Jar up all night. Did you know there are some foods that literally make you happier?
1: Really?
0: Not just because they taste good. Like, they do something to your brain.
1: Okay.
0: Pumpkin seeds, lentils.
1: Okay.
0: Bananas.
1: Bananas. I like bananas.
0: Avocados, green tea, dark chocolate. 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No, that would make a good drink, and it'll make you happy.
1: It'll make me happy. 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

tonight. It's Katie and Scott. We want you to have a fantastic day. Get out and show some love to somebody. Please smile at somebody. Put some good back out in the world. And Katie and I will meet you back here tomorrow. Right now, Ian Munsick gets us out of here. It's Love is Blind. Say goodnight, Katie.

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1: News. I'm Sue Guzman. Texas Senator John Cornyn's 23-year run comes to an end after losing to Texas Attorney General Ken Paxton in a primary runoff election. Comes after President Trump endorsed Paxton last week, calling him a true MAGA warrior. Paxton acknowledged him last night.
2: And then there's one person I think you might know. President Donald J. Trump.
1: President Trump will meet with his cabinet today. The conflict with Iran expected to be a major topic. Fox's Ashley Webster.
3: U.S. Central Command saying that they launched these so-called defensive strikes to protect U.S. troops from Iranian forces. Later in the day, CENTCOM gave out a statement with more explanation saying, quote, targets included missile launch sites and Iranian boats.
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0: Froggy.

Scott Gaines. It's Wednesday. Kane Brown's Woman is on the way. Brooks and Dunn here in just a second. And Hardy, Eric Church, Morgan Wallen, and Tim McGraw, they make MacArthur. And good morning, by the way.

0: Kane Brown. That is Woman. His brand new bar opened in Nashville over the weekend. There was a preview on Thursday night for VIPs, and then Friday it opened to everyone else. And then he popped in and out all weekend long doing shows. The thing of it is, you never knew when he was going to show up. And so that bar stayed packed all weekend long. So hopefully if you were in town, you got a chance to catch Mr. Brown at his new bar. I heard the food is really good. So if you're making your way to Nashville, they said it's good.
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0: Zach John King, that's Get to Drinking. Will Wheaton will make an appearance on Stuart Fails to Save the Universe, you know, the spinoff of the Big Bang Theory. Yeah, they said that's the latest tease that they've been sending out. Now, as you know, Will Wheaton was a part of the original OG show, you know, Big Bang Theory. They're also not putting out the idea that other OG characters from Big Bang Theory would make an appearance on the show. So it's not out of the question, although they haven't said officially who would show up. Stuart Fails to Save the Universe drops on HBO Max. That is this July.
1: Fox News, I'm Sue Guzman. Texas Senator John Cornyn's 23-year run comes.

0: comes to an end after losing to Texas Attorney General Ken Paxton in a primary runoff election. Comes after President Trump endorsed Paxton last week, calling him a true MAGA warrior. Paxton acknowledged him last night.
1: And then there's one person who I think you might know. President Donald J. Trump.
0: President Trump will meet with his cabinet today. The conflict with Iran expected to be a major topic. Fox's Ashley Webster.
2: U.S. Central Command saying that they launched these so-called defensive strikes to protect U.S. troops from Iranian forces. Later in the day, CENTCOM gave out a statement with more explanation saying, quote, targets included missile launch sites and Iranian boats.
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0: Ashley Cook, that's called The Hell You Are. I got a chance to catch up with her at the ACM Awards. She's got new music coming out.
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1: News. I'm CJ Papa. Red wave for Texas Attorney General Ken Paxton, backed by President Trump, trouncing four-term incumbent Senator John Cornyn in the Republican Senate runoff.
2: Paxton easily defeated Cornyn in the GOP runoff, 63-36%, another sign of the president's power over the GOP. President Trump had criticized Cornyn for not siding with him on some issues like ending the filibuster and the Save America Act. So Cornyn is promising to support the Republican ballot.
1: Fox's Madeline Rivera, President Trump citing the potential for bad weather moves a critical cabinet meeting from the president's country retreat at Camp David to the White House. The cabinet will discuss the next steps in the war with Iran, and the U.S. military attacks another suspected drug trafficking vessel in the Eastern Pacific. Central Command reports one man was killed, two others survived. 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

Megan Maroney, that is beautiful things. If you've been following her Instagram, as you know, her best friend got married last weekend. So now all the videos are starting to come out from the wedding. It looks like they had a wonderful time. I don't know where they went, but that place was beautiful. All right, music on the way, Low Cash, Rascal Flatts, Thomas Rhett and Jordan Davis, get us going. It's Ain't a Bad Life.

0: Low Cash, that is Wrong Hearts. Pat McAfee and his wife Samantha welcomed a son after an emergency C-section. Kind of got a little scary there. Midas Robert McAfee made his arrival Friday night. Now, Samantha was a high-risk pregnancy, which took a really quick turn because she has severe preeclampsia. She actually underwent an emergency C-section, but mama and baby are doing good. Midas had to spend a little time in the NICU, but he is doing well, and it is really cool. There's really pretty pictures they put up of the family, but happy that Midas is on this side and hanging out with mom and dad and doing well.
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0: I got a question. Do you remember your high school graduation? I do, but not like these kids will. There was a heavy rainstorm that ran through a couple of Tennessee high schools over the weekend. Now, there were some families that were twisted sideways because these graduations were not moved indoors. Now, one of these happened in Williamson County, which that's just the one that went all over the internet. And, of course, the worst of the rain arrived as the graduates were crossing the stage. And that rain just poured. Of course, there's people who say, oh, it's ridiculous. But here's the thing. A lot of parents, a lot of graduates had a different take on it. They said it's the most memorable and the best graduation ever, despite, you know, it's rain-soaked. Everybody had to sit in the rain. Listen, you're going to go look back on that and go, man, that was, we were the class that made it on every channel on TV, every channel on the internet talking about your graduation. And so, yeah, I mean, I could understand you're out in your good clothes and they're getting wet, but come on, it's water.
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0: Bailey Zimmerman, that is Chevy Silverado. The preliminary rounds of the Scripps National Spelling Bee started yesterday at D.C.'s Constitutional Hall. 247 young spellers have started out. I watched a little bit of it yesterday. I was out, literally first round. They're already spelling things I couldn't do off the top of my head. If they'd let me write it out, I think I could at least gotten through the first round. But yeah, they've got the quarterfinals, semifinals, and of course the finals are on Thursday. The winner will get $50,000 in cash and prizes along with a medal. And, of course, you can keep up with this. It's on ION Television Network. You can also watch on the official website as well and then feel like you've never attended a day of school.
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elementary school. I pledge allegiance to the flag of the United States of America and to the republic for which it stands, one nation, under God, indivisible, with liberty and justice for all.

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1: Fox News, I'm Gianna Gelosi. Ken Paxton easily defeating incumbent Senator John Cornyn in the Texas GOP runoff thanks to a boost from President Trump.
2: President Trump had criticized Cornyn for not siding with him on some issues like ending the filibuster and the Save America Act. The upcoming matchup, though, between Paxton and Senate Democratic candidate James Tallarico is the one that Dems wanted. Paxton has dealt with personal and political problems, which Democrats hope will give them a boost.
1: Fox's Madeline Rivera Paxton facing James Tallarico in November. President Trump is set to hold a high-stakes cabinet meeting today at the White House as his administration maps out the next steps in their negotiations with Iran.
3: The final details for a possible agreement between the United States and Iran are still being discussed. Regional officials say that implementation of an agreement is even more important than what is written.
1: And that is Fox's Trey Ginks reporting from Tel Aviv. 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
1: Ella Langley, that is Be Her. She has got a record again. She's breaking records left and right. In streaming right now, she has the top three songs. She has Choosing Texas, Be Her, obviously that one, and then the duet she has with Morgan Wallen. And just breaking records left and right. She hasn't even started her tour yet. And they're still trying to figure out what the next song is going to be. That album is so loaded down with hits. I don't know how they're going to pick. All right, there you go. Kenny Chesney on the way, Taylor Swift here in a few, and Justin Moore gets us going. It's time.

0: brand spanking new Kenny Chesney. That's called Carry On. So they're saying that adult playtime is a great way to combat stress and anxiety. Because it just said many adults just live in a chronic state of anxiety, urgency, stress, and emotional overwhelm. And that could be from anything. And it really plays havoc on your nervous system. So here's what they recommend you do. Simple walk, maybe doodling or coloring, dancing in your kitchen, build a Lego set, work with a puzzle, pick up an easy board game, play a card game, do something that can get your mind at ease. Now, if you're like me, I have a hard time relaxing. I really do. And I know that's just obviously because my mind will run 100 miles an hour. I'm the kind of guy that when I will lay down at night when everybody else is sleeping, I will lay there and wonder why they don't make B batteries.
1: 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And in

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0: jump on you, that is a big no. But what they're doing is they're destroying plants and vegetable gardens because the soil starts to look like coffee grounds. So look, if you have things planted outside and it starts looking a little funky, maybe you might want to dig a little bit and just see. So these little things have turned up in about 38 states. New Jersey's the biggest one right now, but they said that hopefully as it starts warming up and the summer kicks in, they start to die off slowly, but that does not mean they'll go completely away. So just keep an eye on your plants and any gardening you may have in your backyard or side yard.
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6: This is a Sports 731 Network Sports Update. In the NBA playoffs on Tuesday night, Oklahoma City now has a 3-2 lead in the Western Conference Finals after their 126-114 win last night over the Spurs. Game 6 is Thursday night in San Antonio. The Knicks won the Eastern Conference Finals and will meet the winner in the NBA Finals beginning a week from today. Kentucky High School softball on Tuesday. Hickman County down McCracken County 4-3 in Ballard Memorial over Paducah Tillman 6-1. First Region Championship game will feature Hickman County and Ballard Memorial. First Region Baseball on Tuesday. Paducah Tillman defeated Hickman County 4-2 in 8 innings and McCracken County over Carlisle County 6-2. Tillman and McCracken County will meet for the First Region Championship. Tuesday night's NHL playoffs. The Vegas Golden Knights are headed back to the NHL Stanley Cup Finals after sweeping the Colorado Avalanche on Tuesday night 2-1. Tonight's NHL playoff action has the Carolina Hurricanes in Montreal to play the Canadiens. Game 4, their Eastern Conference Finals, 7 o'clock on TNT. Carolina leads 2-1. In the majors on Tuesday, Brewers shut out the Cards 6-0. Pirates all over the Cubs 12-1. Reds over the Mets 7-2. Yankees down the Royals 15-1. Dodgers scored 15. Rockies only 6. St. Louis Cardinals play the Milwaukee Brewers in the final game of their 3-game set this afternoon. 12:40 in Wisconsin. Dustin May, who's 3-5, will take the mound for the Redbirds. Logan Henderson, 2-1 on the season, will pitch for the Brew Crew. Other games of interest in the majors today, the Cubs at Pittsburgh, Atlanta at Boston, the Reds at the Mets, the Yankees will be at Kansas City, and Colorado at the Dodgers. The Nashville Soccer Club and Major League Soccer League take the entire month of June and part of July off as the World Cup will be played in various U.S., Canadian, and Mexican cities. World Cup is set to begin on June 11th. College baseball regionals will be played this week. The Tennessee Vols are playing in the Chapel Hill Regional, along with North Carolina, East Carolina, and VCU. Kentucky will play in the Morgantown Regionals with West Virginia, Wake Forest, and Binghamton. The top 5 seeds in the national tournament are UCLA, Georgia Tech, Georgia, Auburn, and North Carolina. The Women's College World Series begins on Thursday in Oklahoma City. Thursday's action is Mississippi State playing Texas Tech, Tennessee Lady Vols playing the defending champion Texas, UCLA taking on Alabama, and Arkansas will play Nebraska. This year's World Series will be without one of the sport's powers in the Oklahoma Sooners. They're missing the World Series for the first time since 2015. In the WNBA on Tuesday night, Portland down New York 81-74 and Golden State down Connecticut 97-70. Tonight, Phoenix is at New York, Toronto at Chicago, Atlanta and Minnesota, Connecticut at Portland, and Washington at Seattle in the WNBA. I'm Robin Francis on the Sports 731 Network.

0: Morgan Wallen, that is Don't We? So NASA gave a moon base update, basically stating we want to get the moon base up and going. The reason why is they were just really trying to branch off the success of the Artemis 2 mission that just wrapped up, I don't know, less than a month ago. They have a very ambitious plan to create a permanent base on the moon. And they really plan to have this thing up and running within the next 7 years. Now, my humble opinion, we've got a lot of things on this earth we got to fix first before we head up to the moon. That's just my opinion.
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0: Kenton area weather, mostly sunny today, with a 30% chance for afternoon rain, the high of 85, and a southwest wind at 5. Tonight, partly cloudy, a 30% chance for overnight rain, the low 65, and a calm wind. On Thursday, partly sunny, 40% chance for showers and thunderstorms, the high near 82, and a northeast wind at 5 in the afternoon. Thursday night, cloudy, a 50% chance for overnight rain with a low of 65. Friday, 70% chance for showers with a mostly cloudy high of 80.
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1: Fox News, I'm C.J. Papa. President Trump will hold a cabinet meeting this morning at the White House instead of Camp David due to bad weather.
2: The stakes are pretty high. Iran accused the U.S. of a grave violation of the ceasefire after CENTCOM carried out what it described as defensive strikes on missile launch sites and Iranian boats trying to lay mines. They vowed to respond as well. This happened just days after the president announced a deal to end the war was largely negotiated.
1: Fox's Jackie Harrier at the White House. President Trump now 9-for-9 in his endorsements of candidates to run for Senate. That from Fox News Tracking. Texas Attorney General Ken Paxton beats incumbent Senator John Cornyn in the Republican Senate runoff.
3: He's worked diligently for years to help Texas. And for that spirit of service to the Lone Star State and our nation, I'm very grateful.
1: That's A.G. Paxton. He faces progressive Democrat candidate James Tallarico in November. 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
1: Kenton area weather, mostly sunny today, with a 30% chance for afternoon rain, the high of 85, and a southwest wind at 5. Tonight, partly cloudy, a 30% chance for overnight rain, the low 65 and a calm wind. On Thursday, partly sunny, 40% chance for showers and thunderstorms, the high near 82, and a northeast wind at 5 in the afternoon. Thursday night, cloudy, a 50% chance for overnight rain with a low of 65. Friday, 70% chance for showers with a mostly cloudy high of 80.
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What's going on? It's Scott Gaines. Look at you. You look great. Let's get this day going. Lauren Elena announced her fall tour. The Stages Tour hits the road in October all the way through the middle of November. She's taken out Hannah Harper from American Idol and Shane Proffitt and Ashley and Kutcher. So that's going to be a good time. Lauren, right now, and Chase Matthew. It's All My Exes.

0: Corey Kent and Co. Wetzel, that's Rocky Mountain Low. I love things like this. A webcam pointed at a volcano in the Philippines caught a meteor ripping through the air. It looked like a sci-fi movie. I always thought, I looked at it and I thought, that's AI. It's not, though. And just the way that it ended up looking, I mean, it is so cool. The video is pretty much all over socials, but yeah, the debris of the meteor sprinkled into the volcano. Nothing happened, but it really was a pretty cool effect. Once again, I had to look at it like three times, like, okay, I guess it really isn't AI, but man, it looks cool.
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3: This is a Sports 731 Network Sports Update. In the NBA playoffs on Tuesday night, Oklahoma City now has a 3-2 lead in the Western Conference Finals after their 126-114 win last night over the Spurs. Game 6 is Thursday night in San Antonio. The Knicks won the Eastern Conference Finals, will meet the winner in the NBA Finals beginning a week from today. Kentucky High School softball on Tuesday, Hickman County down McCracken County 4-3, and Ballard Memorial over Paducah Tillman 6-1. First Region Championship game will feature Hickman County and Ballard Memorial. First Region Baseball on Tuesday, Paducah Tillman defeated Hickman County 4-2 in 8 innings, and McCracken County over Carlisle County 6-2. Tillman and McCracken County will meet for the First Region Championship. Tuesday night's NHL playoffs, the Vegas Golden Knights are headed back to the NHL Stanley Cup Finals after sweeping the Colorado Avalanche on Tuesday night 2-1. Tonight's NHL playoff action has the Carolina Hurricanes in Montreal to play the Canadiens. Game 4 of their Eastern Conference Finals, 7 o'clock on TNT. Carolina leads 2-1. In the majors on Tuesday, Brewers shut out the Cards 6-0. Pirates all over the Cubs 12-1. Reds over the Mets 7-2. Yankees down the Royals 15-1. Dodgers scored 15. Rockies only 6. St. Louis Cardinals play the Milwaukee Brewers in the final game of their 3-game set this afternoon, 12:40 in Wisconsin. Dustin May, who's 3-5, will take the mound for the Redbirds. Logan Henderson, 2-1 on the season, will pitch for the Brew Crew. Other games of interest in the majors today, the Cubs at Pittsburgh, Atlanta at Boston, the Reds at the Mets, the Yankees will be at Kansas City, and Colorado at the Dodgers. The Nashville Soccer Club and Major League Soccer League take the entire month of June and part of July off as the World Cup will be played.

0: played in various U.S., Canadian, and Mexican cities. World Cup is set to begin on June 11th. College baseball regionals will be played this week. The Tennessee Vols are playing in the Chapel Hill Regional, along with North Carolina, East Carolina, and VCU. Kentucky will play in the Morgantown Regionals with West Virginia, Wake Forest, and Binghamton. The top five seeds in the national tournament are UCLA, Georgia Tech, Georgia, Auburn, and North Carolina. The Women's College World Series begins on Thursday in Oklahoma City. Thursday's action is Mississippi State playing Texas Tech, Tennessee Lady Vols playing the defending champion Texas, UCLA taking on Alabama, and Arkansas will play Nebraska. This year's World Series will be without one of the sport's powers in the Oklahoma Sooners. They're missing the World Series for the first time since 2015. In the WNBA on Tuesday night, Portland down New York 81-74 and Golden State down Connecticut 97-70. Tonight, Phoenix is at New York, Toronto at Chicago, Atlanta and Minnesota, Connecticut at Portland, and Washington at Seattle in the WNBA. I'm Robin Francis on the Sports 731 Network.
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0: Probably one of the coolest things that I've seen, at least this year, they're bringing back for the Boston 2026 World Exposition, the United States Postal Service is bringing back a stamp. 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Well, this year they're bringing back the Mr. Rogers Forever stamp. It rolled out in 2018, sold out real quick. And, of course, the Mr. Rogers stamp begins June 1st online and at post offices nationwide.
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1: In the heart of a

0: big an opportunity. With a strong infrastructure, growing business, and a proud agricultural backbone. Under the leadership of Mayor Rodney Underwood since 2009, that town continues to invest in its future. And today, we celebrate that future. Congratulations to the class of 2026 from the town of Obion, where community comes first and the future starts now.
1: In the

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4: Kenton area weather, mostly sunny today, with a 30% chance for afternoon rain, the high of 85, and a southwest wind at 5. Tonight, partly cloudy, a 30% chance for overnight rain, the low 65 and a calm wind. On Thursday, partly sunny, 40% chance for showers and thunderstorms, the high near 82, and a northeast wind at 5 in the afternoon. Thursday night, cloudy, a 50% chance for overnight rain with a low of 65. Friday, 70% chance for showers with a mostly cloudy high of 80.
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0: Big fan of Alexandra Kay. That is Straight for the Heart. How you doing? It's Scott Gaines. Get ready to get out of here. Have a fantastic Wednesday. You've made it to the middle of the week. You're halfway there. Do something nice for somebody today. Smile at somebody. Buy somebody lunch. Buy somebody's coffee. Let's put some good back out there in the world, because we could all use something good until we have to go to the gas pump. I went yesterday, and my son and I were standing there. Of course, we placed bets to see who's going to be closest, because it's the only way that I can laugh my way through it. And he went really high. I went conservative, and we were closer to him than me. And then it just ruined my entire ride home. All right. Well, listen, we're all going through it. Smile, put some good out in the world, and let's meet back here tomorrow.
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1: I'm Therese Crowley. Texas voters take the president's pick. State Attorney General Ken Paxton wins the Senate runoff over sitting Senator John Cornyn, 64-36, setting up the November vote on whether to pick Paxton or elect the first Texas Democrat senator in 40 years. Progressive James Tallarico.
2: James Tallarico is a threat to everything we hold dear in this state and in this country.
1: Paxton's victory pitch. Voters also toppled Trump impeachment Congressman Democrat Al Green in a Houston runoff for his remap district. Cabinet meeting at the White House this morning with an Iran peace deal topping the talk.
3: The final details for a possible agreement between the United States and Iran are still being discussed. Regional officials say that implementation of an agreement is even more important than what is written.
1: Fox's Trey Yingston in Tel Aviv. The Trump team redefines fertilizer as a national security issue. 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
2: Kenton area weather, mostly sunny today, with a 30% chance for afternoon rain, the high of 85, and a southwest wind at 5. Tonight, partly cloudy, a 30% chance for overnight rain, the low 65, and a calm wind. On Thursday, partly sunny, 40% chance for showers and thunderstorms, the high near 82, and a northeast wind at 5 in the afternoon. Thursday night, cloudy, a 50% chance for overnight rain, with a low of 65. Friday, 70% chance for showers, with a mostly cloudy high of 80.
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8: This is a Sports 731 Network Sports Update. In the NBA playoffs on Tuesday night, Oklahoma City now has a 3-2 lead in the Western Conference Finals after their 126-114 win last night over the Spurs. Game 6 is Thursday night in San Antonio. The Knicks won the Eastern Conference Finals, will meet the winner in the NBA Finals beginning a week from today. Kentucky High School softball on Tuesday, Hickman County down McCracken County 4-3, and Ballard Memorial over Paducah-Tillman 6-1. First Region Championship game will feature Hickman County and Ballard Memorial. First Region Baseball on Tuesday. Paducah-Tillman defeated Hickman County 4-2 in 8 innings, and McCracken County over Carlisle County 6-2.

0: Tillman and McCracken County will meet for the First Region Championship. Tuesday night's NHL playoffs, the Vegas Golden Knights are headed back to the NHL Stanley Cup Finals after sweeping the Colorado Avalanche on Tuesday night, 2-1. Tonight's NHL playoff action has the Carolina Hurricanes in Montreal to play the Canadiens. Game 4 of their Eastern Conference Finals, 7 o'clock on TNT. Carolina leads 2-1. In the majors on Tuesday, Brewers shut out the Cards 6-0. Pirates all over the Cubs 12-1. Reds over the Mets 7-2. Yankees down the Royals 15-1. Dodgers scored 15. Rockies only 6. St. Louis Cardinals play the Milwaukee Brewers in the final game of their 3-game set this afternoon, 12:40 in Wisconsin. Dustin May, who's 3-5, will take the mound for the Redbirds. Logan Henderson, 2-1 on the season, will pitch for the Brew Crew. Other games of interest in the majors today, the Cubs at Pittsburgh, Atlanta at Boston, the Reds at the Mets, the Yankees will be at Kansas City, and Colorado at the Dodgers. The Nashville Soccer Club and Major League Soccer League take the entire month of June and part of July off as the World Cup will be played in various U.S., Canadian, and Mexican cities. World Cup is set to begin on June 11th. College baseball regionals will be played this week. The Tennessee Vols are playing in the Chapel Hill Regional, along with North Carolina, East Carolina, and VCU. Kentucky will play in the Morgantown Regionals with West Virginia, Wake Forest, and Binghamton. The top five seeds in the national tournament are UCLA, Georgia Tech, Georgia, Auburn, and North Carolina. The Women's College World Series begins on Thursday in Oklahoma City. Thursday's action is Mississippi State playing Texas Tech, Tennessee Lady Vols playing the defending champion Texas, UCLA taking on Alabama, and Arkansas will play Nebraska. This year's World Series will be without one of the sport's powers in the Oklahoma Sooners. They're missing the World Series for the first time since 2015. In the WNBA on Tuesday night, Portland down New York 81-74 and Golden State down Connecticut 97-70. Tonight, Phoenix is at New York, Toronto at Chicago, Atlanta and Minnesota, Connecticut at Portland, and Washington at Seattle in the WNBA. I'm Robin Francis on the Sports 731 Network.
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0: Stan and Shay with Say So. So what are those extras that we should celebrate today? One that's really important that we need to think about all year long, although it's mostly associated with the summer months. Of course, the sunshine, you know, we see more of it in the summer, but Sunscreen Protection Day is today, and that really should be every day. So take care of your skin, okay? I just share because I care. It's also cellophane tape, National Gray, Nothing to Fear, and Old Time Piano Player Day today. And when it comes to treats, it's Grape Popsicle Day. So maybe enjoy one of those with the kids after work. Shaboozy's up next with some good news.
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5: Kenton area weather, mostly sunny today, with a 30% chance for afternoon rain, the high of 85, and a southwest wind at 5. Tonight, partly cloudy, a 30% chance for overnight rain, the low 65, and a calm wind. On Thursday, partly sunny, 40% chance for showers and thunderstorms, the high near 82, and a northeast wind at 5 in the afternoon. Thursday night, cloudy, a 50% chance for overnight rain, with a low of 65. Friday, 70% chance for showers, with a mostly cloudy high of 80.
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0: Me and a beer, that is Chris Jansen. Don't hate the messenger here. I am simply sharing because I thought, wow, they did this calculation about foods we eat. The foods that cause us life and the foods that may allow us a longer life expectancy, right? And of course, what are you thinking? The stuff that tastes the best, always the stuff that's bad for you, right? University of Michigan researchers, they've got this new nutritional index. You can find out more. It was published in The Express, but it calculates the net health burden of various foods. Okay, so it's about the minutes it takes off your life and perhaps the minutes it puts on your life. Okay, so, you know, it's all about balance, right? It's, which is so hard, such a challenge in life. But they evaluated more than 5,800 common items in the American diet. And they looked at, you know, the consumption, all these other statistics, and came up with these calculations. And they found that eating a single beef hot dog on a bun cost an individual 36 minutes of healthy life expectancy. Okay, the processed meat component accounts for 27 minutes of the reduction, while the rest came from added sodium and trans fatty acids. Now, something that you could, you know, say you eat hot dogs one day, the next day, back it up with some nuts. They found that nuts, a serving, 26 minutes of healthy life. That's what it adds. And a classic peanut butter and jelly sandwich provided an increase of 33 minutes. So, you know, you could do something like, you know, again, like I said, balance. You could have a hot dog day and then followed up by a PB&J day. So think about that and just have fun this summer. Don't let that study completely hold you back. Making Merodian stacks with beautiful things.
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0: News. I'm CJ Pop. A cabinet meeting of President Trump's inner circle set for 11 a.m. Eastern about the war in Iran.
1: Tension across the region has certainly decreased. There is hope right now about reaching some sort of deal that would avert a return to war, but also address Iran's nuclear program and open the Strait of Hormuz.
0: Fox's Trey Hinks in Tel Aviv. Texas Attorney General Ken Paxton defeats incumbent Senator John Cornyn in the Republican Senate runoff.
2: The president's endorsement is the most valuable endorsement in this country. I'm grateful to have it.
0: His November opponent, Democrat James Tallarico, pushing back on social media.
3: The most corrupt politician in America just became the Republican nominee for the United States Senate.
0: President Trump bashing the Democrat and Truth Social, saying he's weak on crime and will never support the military. 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
1: Kenton area weather, mostly sunny today, with a 30% chance for afternoon rain, the high of 85, and a southwest wind at 5. Tonight, partly cloudy, a 30% chance for overnight rain, the low 65, and a calm wind. On Thursday, partly sunny, 40% chance for showers and thunderstorms, the high near 82, and a northeast wind at 5 in the afternoon. Thursday night, cloudy, a 50% chance for overnight rain with a low of 65. Friday, 70% chance for showers with a mostly cloudy high of 80.
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The song was written with a movie in mind, and it totally sounds like it, doesn't it? I mean, I can see, you know, a bunch of cowboys walking up to the saloon. Yeah, it's Luke Combs with Back in the Saddle.

0: It's Dustin Lynch with Easy to Love. Let's do it. Let's buckle up and go back in time. Going all the way back this day in history, which is May 26th. Our first stop is the year 1950. Very significant because, well, he definitely is a huge influencer when it comes to music. Frank Sinatra, that's when he made his TV debut on Star Spangled Review. On this date in 2014, Jamie Lynn Spears, Britney's sister, released her debut country album, The Journey. And on this date, 2022, Top Gun Maverick was released 36 years after the original film debuted. And there you have it, this day in history. Sarah Evans will follow Josh Ross after the break.
1: She was the sister who went unnoticed.
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1: Ride, ride, ride. That is George Burge along with Luke Bryan. If you do enjoy adult beverages and you, of course, are of age, you may want to head to the bars this weekend because Blue Moon is turning their blue beer, or their beer blue. Yes, Blue Moon is turning their beer blue, like legitimately. Okay, so that's happening this weekend. They're finally doing it. You know, I mean, they're matching their name. Okay, so that's going on different participating bars in more than 30 U.S. markets. So it's, of course, limited edition, but it's a blue version of their signature Belgian white ale. It's all just, you know, fun little promotion from Molson Coors Beverage Company. So, yeah, and if you can't find it, I think you can go to their website and also get a recipe online for a special cocktail called the Bright Side of the Moon that you can make from home. So maybe you could also, I'll have to look it up. Maybe you could also make that and make it to where there's no alcohol in it, perhaps, and still have a little fun with the Blue Moon part. I don't know. I'll have to look into that. But if you know, let me know. Hit me up on the socials. But I thought I'd share that with you because that's just kind of fun. Mix things up a little bit. But still, I've heard of Blue Moon beer. Like I said, I don't partake in adult beverages. I just don't like it. Okay. But to each his own, it's fine. Blue beer, though, I like that. I love the color blue. So that's fun. So yeah, take a picture of it. Show it to me over the weekend if you catch some. Kenny Chesney's next with Beer in Mexico.
2: 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I'm Robin Francis. 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
1: Be her. That is Ella Langley, who took home two American Music Awards last night. She took home the Best Female Country Artist Award as well as Best Country Song for Choosin' Texas. So much congratulations to her. Definitely adding a lot more awards to that, you know, I guess, wherever she's putting them in her house, whether it's the bathroom, maybe it's her office, her bedroom, kitchen, wherever she puts them. I'm not sure where she does. I'm going to have to do some searching on that. Keith Urban is up next with Somebody Like You.
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1: News. I'm Therese Crowley, chairman of the board. President Trump holds his White House cabinet meeting at a critical phase for the Iran peace deal. Fox's Jackie Heinrich.
2: Now, there are a number of points in here that appear to be very out of step with a lot of the U.S. red lines. But Iran is claiming that the memorandum of understanding would have the U.S. withdraw forces and lift the naval blockade in exchange for Iran restoring commercial traffic through the Strait of Hormuz within a month.
1: And after 88 days, Iran is restoring internet access to 90 million people. The Justice Department sues UCLA again for the campus Gaza protests that blocked and banned Jewish students with assaults and harassment. UCLA says the suggestion that it's passing on anti-Semitism is simply wrong. 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
6: Kenton area weather, mostly sunny today, with a 30% chance for afternoon rain, the high of 85, and a southwest wind at 5. Tonight, partly cloudy, a 30% chance for overnight rain, the low 65, and a calm wind. On Thursday, partly sunny, 40% chance for showers and thunderstorms, the high near 82, and a northeast wind at 5 in the afternoon. Thursday night, cloudy, a 50% chance for overnight rain, with a low of 65. Friday, 70% chance for showers, with a mostly cloudy high of 80.
0: 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It's Northwest Tennessee's Froggy

This fall, Zach John King, he's going to be launching a headlining tour named after his big top 25 hit here. Let's get to drinking.

0: Changed my mind. That is Riley Green. And it sounds like they're changing their minds and going back to family-friendly business. I'm talking about Hooters. Because when you think of family, yeah, I know. Anyway, they're going back to their original roots, though. I mean, that's what they started as. So their CEO says that the chain wants to, you know, have that more relaxed, family-friendly neighborhood restaurant feel again. So, you know, the Hooters girls over the years had kind of changed that. And I shouldn't just say the Hooters girls. It's just the whole thing in general kind of changed things. But the company, the original company, they regained control of the brand after Hooters of America filed for Chapter 11 bankruptcy last year. So they're updating their uniforms, going back to the original menu elements, and, you know, going back to saying, hey, longtime customers, we miss you. We want you back, families. And, you know, people had loved it over the years, and I wish them nothing but the best. So the next time you drive by Hooters, definitely stop in and see the changes. Jason Aldean is up next with Dirt Road Anthem. I need a little
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1: We are Northwest Tennessee's Froggy.

the day, Potts Farm was a place to go. Load a truck up, hit the dirt road. Jump the barbed wire, spread the word. Light the bonfire and call the girls. King and the Can and the Marlboro Man. Jack and Jim were a few good men. Where you learn how to kiss and cuss and fight too. Better watch out for the boys in blue. And all this small town, he said, she said. Ain't it funny how rumors spread? Like I know something y'all don't know. Man, that talk is getting old. You better mind your business, man. Watch your mouth. Before I have to knock that loud mouth out. I'm tired of talking, man. Y'all ain't listening. The motor.

0: Slow Cash with Wrong Hearts. I'm Sherry Farmer, and it's time for your random stat of the day, although I don't think it's that random because I think this is affecting a lot of us. But this was released in the New York Times, okay? And they had done and conducted a survey. And they found that 61% of the respondents have indeed changed their habits in recent months, either giving up a certain product or reducing the amount of groceries that they are buying at supermarkets because, you know, prices on everything has gone up. Have you changed your behavior? I would love to know. Hit me up on the socials. I know I sure have, but I have been for quite a while now because, you know, when I do my little Tasty Tuesday segment on Tuesdays, I just take pictures of the items. I don't always buy the food that I share with you. I just take pictures because I'm like, wow, I didn't know that existed. And I like to share that with you. So anyway, let me know if you've changed your behaviors at the grocery store. Zach Brown Band is next with Chicken Fried.
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0: That is John Morgan with Kid Myself, a little something off of his debut album, Carolina Blue, which was released back in April of 2025. We're going to get to Morgan Wallen next with Don't We.
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1: News. I'm Gianna Gelosi. President Trump summoning his cabinet amid tense talks with Tehran, with Iran state media putting out what it claims is a draft of a peace proposal that would involve the lifting of the U.S. blockade and Iran reopening the Strait of Hormuz.
2: Iran is demanding apparently $24 billion in frozen funds to agree to all this, prompting concern from lawmakers about emboldening Iran and also prompting a response from President Trump, who's pushing back against anyone who doubts his ability to make a good deal.
1: This Fox's Jackie Heinrich, and it's former President Joe Biden's turn to take aim at the DOJ. Fox's Tanya J. Powers.
3: The lawsuit filed by former President Biden urges a federal judge to block the release of the transcripts and audio recordings of his private conversations with the ghostwriter of his book, Promise Me, Dad, A Year of Hope, Hardship, and Response.
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16: Kenton area weather, mostly sunny this afternoon with a 30% chance for showers and thunderstorms. The high 85 and a southwest wind at about 5. Tonight, partly cloudy, a 30% chance for overnight rain. The low 65 and a calm wind. On Thursday, partly sunny, 40% chance for showers and thunderstorms. The high near 82 and a northeast wind at 5 in the afternoon. Thursday night, cloudy, a 50% chance for overnight rain with a low of 65. Friday, 70% chance for showers with a mostly cloudy high of 80.
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0: The hell you are. That is Ashley Cook. Happy birthday. If today is your special day, some of the celebrities you get to share your day with include Lee Merriweather, who's now 91 from Batman and Barnaby Jones, Richard Schiff turning 71, Perry Gilpin from Frasier is 65, and so is Kathy Silvers. Adam Carolla is 62. Todd Bridges from Different Strokes is now 61. Paul Bettany is 55. Jamie Oliver, the chef, a nutrition advocate, he's now 51. And we have some celebrity babies who are getting a little older. Johnny Depp's daughter, Lily Rose, is 27. And Angelina Jolie and Brad Pitt's daughter, Shiloh, the oldest of their three biological children, she is now 20 years old. And there you have it. All those that you get to celebrate your birthday with. Have a good one. Sam Hunt is next.
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0: Be By You, that is Luke Combs. We have a new entry into the Guinness Book of World Records. A guy from Idaho, he has set the pace here, right? He put on the most t-shirts in a minute. David Rush, he put on 25 to beat the previous record. So he has been able to do it. He was actually able to get 35 on, though 3 were disqualified, making the official record now 32 t-shirts in a minute. So he just needed the 25, overachieving, so good for him. Now he's got the bragging rights that he's got that. Now he also holds the most concurrent Guinness World Records as well. It remains unclear, however, why anyone would need to put on 35 shirts in a minute unless they were reacting, you know, the Friends episode where Joey puts on all of Chandler's clothes at once. So I don't know what the point was, but hey, he's in the book, and that's pretty cool.
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1: News. I'm Therese Crowley. Chairman of the board, President Trump holds his White House cabinet meeting at a critical phase for the Iran peace deal.
2: Iran is very much intent. They want very much to make a deal. So far, they haven't gotten there. We're not satisfied with it, but we will be. We will be either that or we'll have to just finish the job.
1: Meanwhile, the president says the average 401k is up $30,000 since he took office. Game on in Texas. After President Trump's pick, state AG Ken Paxton beat the sitting Senator John Cornyn to take on progressive James Tallarico for Senate.
3: The most corrupt politician in America just became the Republican nominee for the United States Senate.
1: Paxton on Tallarico.
4: James Tallarico is a threat to everything we hold dear in this state and in this country.
1: Texas hasn't elected a Democrat senator for 40 years. The race could top $400 million by the time it's all over. 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

0: Ty Benson, standing up for what's right, live and via podcast. 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
1: Kenton area weather, mostly sunny this afternoon with a 30% chance for showers and thunderstorms. The high 85 and a southwest wind at about 5. Tonight, partly cloudy, a 30% chance for overnight rain. The low 65 and a calm wind. On Thursday, partly sunny, 40% chance for showers and thunderstorms. The high near 82 and a northeast wind at 5 in the afternoon. Thursday night, cloudy, a 50% chance for overnight rain with a low of 65. Friday, 70% chance for showers with a mostly cloudy high of 80.
2: 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Froggy.

0: That is Vincent Mason with his first single, Wish You Well. It is part of his debut album, There I Go. And the song holds a special place in his heart.
1: I've always loved this song. The only song that I've ever recorded that I didn't write. It was a song that I was a fan of. It was a song I always wished I'd written. And the more I listened to it, the more I felt like I, in a weird way, could have written it. I feel like I would have maybe sat down and tried to tell the same story. I didn't feel like I needed to change a melody. I didn't feel like I needed to change a word. I've always just loved this one. And I love singing it every night. And I love to see how it's continued to grow, especially at the shows.
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0: country, and she knows it. That is Luke Bryan, who will release a new album titled Signs, his 9th studio album. That's coming out on September 18th, which Bryant is in the middle of his recently announced fall farm tour shows. Those are going to be happening September 17th, 18th, and 19th. And where they will be? Well, on the 17th, he'll be in Pennsylvania, the 18th at a family farm in Ohio, and then his final of the three will be in Brookston, Indiana. So definitely follow him on the socials and his website to find out more about those shows. We're going to hear from a different Luke. Yeah, Combs. He's on his way after Gary Allen after the break.
1: 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If not, you and I will discover it together. I'm Robin Francis. Mr. Froggy and I will be live and on location at Mixology at 118 South 1st Street in Union City on Monday, June 1st from 11 to 1. 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

0: back.
1: Flatland Cavalry, that is never coming back. They are currently on and off kind of touring and, you know, opening at certain locations for Kacey Musgraves, her middle of nowhere, everywhere on tour. So be on the lookout for that. I think that all gets underway. It's going on now. Yeah, it's already kicked off. So sorry about that. I had to think about it. I'm already just having one extra day off. I'm like, what day of the week is it? It is truly Wednesday, and we start a new month on Saturday. No, Monday is June 1st. See, I'm so sorry. I'm so off. I'm going to need some time. So it's a good thing today's a wrap for me. So again, thank you so much for listening. I will catch you tomorrow. Brad Paisley is up next with Mud on the Tires.
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3: News. I'm John Saucier. President Trump at the cabinet meeting of the White House where they discuss the ongoing ceasefire talks with Iran. Secretary of State Marco Rubio says they have other options available to them, but the U.S. wants a peaceful end to this conflict.
4: We prefer the negotiated diplomatic route, and we're going to give it every chance to succeed. I know you're giving it every chance to succeed, Mr. President, but here's the bottom line. I keep getting asked, what is this all about? It's very simple. Iran and these people in charge of Iran can never have a nuclear weapon, and they will never have a nuclear weapon.
3: The president also has some thoughts on the results from last night's Republican Senate primary runoff in Texas.
5: Last night was incredible. Not only Texas, but so many other places. And the numbers were fantastic. And they've really been that way for a year.
3: Trump endorsed Texas Attorney General Ken Paxton, defeating incumbent Senator John Cornyn to become the GOP nominee for the state's general election in November. 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
2: Kenton area weather, mostly sunny this afternoon with a 30% chance for showers and thunderstorms. The high 85 and a southwest wind at about 5. Tonight, partly cloudy, a 30% chance for overnight rain. The low 65 and a calm wind. On Thursday, partly sunny, 40% chance for showers and thunderstorms. The high near 82 and a northeast wind at 5 in the afternoon. Thursday night, cloudy, a 50% chance for overnight rain with a low of 65. Friday, 70% chance for showers with a mostly cloudy high of 80.
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0: Moving on. A Canadian country star doing his thing and doing it very well. Josh Ross, the name. Hate How You Look. Got Dasha on the way in just a couple. Song that blew up on TikTok, as it seems so many people become famous that way anymore. Plus, Alan and Jimmy with a Quitting Time staple.
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1: It doesn't matter. It's 5 o'clock somewhere.
0: It's always on 5 in Margaritaville, come to think of it.
1: I heard that.
0: You've been there, haven't you?
1: Yes, sir.
0: I've seen your boat there.

0: A flag bearer for traditional country music, waving it mighty proud. Zach Topp, his name, at his South of Sanity. Miranda Lambert on the way in just a couple. Got a song we know and love. And Miranda's ex, Blake Shelton, is still to come.
1: 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If not, you and I will discover it together. I'm Robin Francis. Mr. Froggy and I will be live and on location at Mixology at 118 South 1st Street in Union City on Monday, June 1st from 11 to 1. 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

0: It is good to have him back for another go-around. Country Music Hall of Famer Kenny Chesney, the pride and joy of Knoxville and Carry On. And that is exactly what we're doing with even more of the best country. Ella Langley, just a couple minutes off, got her latest one. Don't go far.
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0: deal?
1: Well, I think we're doing very well. They are starting to give us the things that they have to give us. And if they do, that's great. And if they won't, then the man on my left is going to finish them off.
2: The president referring there to Secretary of War Pete Hegseth during a cabinet meeting today at the White House. Demonstrations continue to rage outside an ICE detention center in New Jersey. Fox's Alexis McAdams is in Newark.
3: Protesters say what they want is all of those migrants who are in the country illegally to be released. And they say released immediately because they think that the conditions inside are not good. But if you ask DHS Secretary Mark Wayne Mullen, he says it's not a Holiday Inn. They're feeding them, and that's just what it is.
2: Several high-profile Democrat politicians have joined in these latest protests, including Senator Andy Kim of New Jersey. 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
7: Kenton area weather, mostly sunny this afternoon with a 30% chance for showers and thunderstorms. The high 85 and a southwest wind at about 5. Tonight, partly cloudy, a 30% chance for overnight rain. The low 65 and a calm wind. On Thursday, partly sunny, 40% chance for showers and thunderstorms. The high near 82 and a northeast wind at 5 in the afternoon. Thursday night, cloudy, a 50% chance for overnight rain with a low of 65. Friday, 70% chance for showers with a mostly cloudy high of 80.
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Changed My Mind with Riley Green. Now, Dylan Scott and What He'll Never Have. For the folks over in Newbern, thanks for texting us on the Froggy Text Line.

Jansen, me and a beer. Hey, Dustin Lynch and Mackenzie Porter, thinking about you in that set. Dylan Scott and What He'll Never Have in there as well. Music from Morgan Wallen and Jason Aldean, among others, coming up in just a few minutes. Let's find out some things that are going on with our local birthdays for the 27th day of May. I want to wish a very happy birthday to these fine folks that are celebrating.

0: Happy birthday to you. Terrence Jenkins. Terrence, hope you're having a great one. What about Melanie Norgard? Melanie, happy birthday to you. Leanne Tucker celebrating as well. Leanne, happy birthday. Lindsay Snyder. Lindsay, hope you're having a happy one. Celeste Snyder. Celeste, happy birthday to you. Sandra Harris. Sandra, hope you're having a happy one as well. Kelly Summers celebrating today. Kelly, happy birthday to you. Melanie Dixon. Melanie, happy birthday as well. So Melanie, Kelly, Sandra, Celeste, Lindsay, Leanne, Melanie, Terrence, Jessica, and Cassidy all celebrating today on the 27th. Happy birthday to all of you from all of us at Froggy 99.3.
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0: If not, you and I will discover it together. I'm Robin Francis. Mr. Froggy and I will be live and on location at Mixology at 118 South 1st Street in Union City on Monday, June 1st from 11 to 1. 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

0: It's One Beer, Hardy, featuring Lauren Elena and Devin Dawson here on Froggy 99.3. Whose bed have your boots been under, with Shania Twain in that set as well? Jason Aldean, and How Far Does a Goodbye Go? We'll keep it rolling with Chris Young and some Justin Moore. But first, let's talk about the Lifeline Bloodmobile. They will be set up today all day at Jackson Madison County General Hospital until 5 o'clock this evening. Tomorrow, they'll be at the Humboldt Higher Education and Learning Center. That's going to be from 11 until 2. So Humboldt tomorrow, Jackson today. If you can get over there, please roll up your sleeve and give the gift of life. Remember, if you donate between now and Labor Day, you'll be entered to win the 2024 Ford Maverick XLT. All you got to do is give blood and be 18 years old to participate. You know, summer is one of the most crucial times for blood donations. Between vacations, family activities, ball schedules, busy, other things going on, donating blood can easily slip off the calendar. Unfortunately, the need for blood never takes a summer break. And local patients continue to rely on life-saving donations every day. We urge the community to make blood donations part of their summer plans and help us maintain a strong blood supply for hospitals across the region. As a special thank you, donors 18 and older will also have the chance to win that 2024 Ford Maverick XLT from none other than Joe Mahan Ford. They do this every year. In fact, this is the 8th annual car giveaway, so that's pretty cool. Joe Mahan Ford in Paris knows that they are making a difference and encourages everyone that is feeling well and healthy to donate. Again, Jackson Madison County General Hospital until 5 today, Humboldt Higher Education and Learning Center 11 till 2 tomorrow at one of the blood centers. You can do it at Dyersburg or Paris or Jackson.
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Now, Justin Moore, Until My Last Day. A little requested music. This one off the Froggy text line for the folks over in Rutherford. Appreciate you texting us at 731-885-9999. You can do the same. Let us know what you want to hear and where you're texting from anytime, 24 hours a day.

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1: Fox News, I'm John Saucier. President Trump at the cabinet meeting of the White House today answering a reporter's question about whether the United States would accept a short-term deal to allow Iran and Oman to control the Strait of Hormuz. The president insisting they're negotiating to make sure the strait is open for all countries to use.
2: We're going
1: to
2: watch over it. We'll watch over it, but nobody's going to control it. That's part of the negotiation that we have. They would like to control it. Nobody's going to control it. It's international waters, and Oman will behave just like everybody else, and we'll have to blow them up. They understand that. They'll be fine.
1: Treasury Secretary Scott Bessent saying oil prices should return to normal once the conflict comes to an end.
3: In terms of prices, I believe the prices are transitory. Oil will be lower than pre-conflict levels when this ends. Natural gas is already down.
1: The United States conducting a series of strikes in southern Iran against boats trying to plant mines in the Strait of Hormuz earlier this week. 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
1: Hinton area weather, mostly sunny this afternoon with a 30% chance for showers and thunderstorms. The high 85 and a southwest wind at about 5. Tonight, partly cloudy, a 30% chance for overnight rain. The low 65 and a calm wind. On Thursday, partly sunny, 40% chance for showers and thunderstorms. The high near 82 and a northeast wind at 5 in the afternoon. Thursday night, cloudy, a 50% chance for overnight rain with a low of 65. Friday, 70% chance for showers with a mostly cloudy high of 80.

Turn this truck around with Jordan Davis here on Froggy. Now Cody Johnson giving you the fall as we're playing all of your favorites right here on Froggy 99.3, the last Wednesday of May.

0: say so.
1: Dan and Shay and Say So. Billy Currington's People Are Crazy. Cody Johnson in that set. Lee Bryce and Hardy and others coming your way in just a few minutes. Are you ready for some random facts today? Facts you probably wouldn't know if it didn't tell you. Facts you should retain in your brain if you like to play trivia at your local bar or restaurant. Some of these things could pop up from time to time. We'll get them started with this one right here. Did you know that in PG-13 movies, the F word can be used exactly one time? Like in Anchorman, they saved it for Ron Burgundy saying, "Go F yourself, San Diego." But if a movie uses it a second time, it automatically gets an R rating. So you're only allowed to use the F word one time in PG-13. After that, it goes to an R rating. The term gypsy was created because people thought that they were from Egypt, but they weren't. They were actually from northern India. Do you know about $3,200 worth of change is thrown into the Trevi Fountain in Rome, Italy, every single day? That's almost $1.2 million a year worth of change thrown into that fountain. You know, hurricanes spin counterclockwise in the northern hemisphere and clockwise in the southern hemisphere because of a phenomenon that is called the Coriolis effect. And finally, the following people have all killed someone in a car accident: Laura Bush, Matthew Broderick, Keith Moon, Rebecca Gayhart, Brandy, Vince Neil,

0: Howard Hughes. Not a great fact, but several celebrities have actually killed someone in a car accident. That is Random Facts for your Wednesday.
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Ella Langley and Morgan Wallen, I Can't Love You Anymore. Hardy, favorite country song, Praying for Daylight with Rascal Flatts in that set as well. Music coming up from Blake Shelton, also some Kenny Chesney right here on Froggy 99.3. Well, coming up in a few weeks, it is Soaring Eagles Car Show. And this is going to be taking place at the Hornbeek City Park at 222 Glass Street in Hornbeek. Multiple judge classes and best of show, plus a People's Choice Award. 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The show itself, June 13th. Check-in time will be from 8 till 10. Showtime, 10 till 2, with awards presented at 3. Again, June 13th at the Hornbeek City Park, 222 Glass Street in

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Now Zach John King and Into Dreams. We're playing your favorites. Yours truly, the Finch Frog, till 7 o'clock tonight.

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1: Fox News, I'm Tom Graham. President Trump says talks with Iran are moving forward. He spoke today from the White House.
2: The president's negotiations to end the war with Iran are going very well.
3: They are starting to give us the things that they have to give us, and if they do, that's great, and if they won't, then the man on my left is going to finish them off.
2: President Trump making that warning, sitting next to Pentagon Chief Pete Hegseth at a cabinet meeting.
1: Fox's Jared Halpern, U.S. ramping up efforts to contain the growing Ebola outbreak in Central Africa, including efforts to treat any affected Americans overseas.
4: The Trump administration is set to deploy U.S. health officials to neighboring Kenya to staff a quarantine and treatment facility for Americans testing positive for the disease or those potentially exposed, rather than bring them back to the States to be handled there.
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1: Kenton area weather, mostly sunny this afternoon with a 30% chance for showers and thunderstorms. The high 85 and a southwest wind at about 5. Tonight, partly cloudy, a 30% chance for overnight rain. The low 65 and a calm wind. On Thursday, partly sunny, 40% chance for showers and thunderstorms. The high near 82 and a northeast wind at 5 in the afternoon. Thursday night, cloudy, a 50% chance for overnight rain with a low of 65. Friday, 70% chance for showers with a mostly cloudy high of 80.
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0: 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That's Luke Combs.
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0: If not, you and I will discover it together. I'm Robin Francis. Mr. Froggy and I will be live and on location at Mixology at 118 South 1st Street in Union City on Monday, June 1st from 11 to 1. 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

Casey Musgraves, the loneliest girl. Eric Church with a hell of a view, and I can take it from there. Chris Young, and that said, Mr. Jason Aldean coming up in just a few minutes here on Froggy 99.3. Well, the humidity from all this rain, you may have noticed a little sticky out there. 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
1: News. I'm John Saucier. President Trump at a cabinet meeting of the White House answering reporters' questions about whether the U.S. would accept a short-term deal to allow Iran and Oman to control the Strait of Hormuz.
2: We're going
1: to
2: watch over it. We'll watch over it. But nobody's going to control it. That's part of the negotiation that we have. They would like to control it. Nobody's going to control it.

0: it's international waters, and Oman will behave just like everybody else, and we'll have to blow them up. They understand that. They'll be fine.
1: The recovery efforts underway. Nippon Dynaware Packaging Plant, Longview, Washington, after a chemical explosion of an industrial tank. Longview Fire Department Battalion Chief Matt Amos says recovery is expected to be slow and methodical.
2: As individuals are recovered from the site, they'll undergo decontamination before being transported to the Cowles County Coroner's Office for identification and family notification.
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7: Kenton area weather, mostly sunny this afternoon with a 30% chance for showers and thunderstorms. The high 85 and a southwest wind at about 5. Tonight, partly cloudy, a 30% chance for overnight rain. The low 65 and a calm wind. On Thursday, partly sunny, 40% chance for showers and thunderstorms. The high near 82 and a northeast wind at 5 in the afternoon. Thursday night, cloudy, a 50% chance for overnight rain with a low of 65. Friday, 70% chance for showers with a mostly cloudy high of 80.
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0: 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They won't be coming back next Saturday. 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

0: John Morgan and Kid Myself. What about Kenny Chesney and American Kids? Something from Megan Maroney and Shaboozy. All right here on Froggy 99.3. You know, there's a list out right now of the most shocking character TV deaths in the history. Sometimes a TV character's death is, kind of telegraphed way in advance. You know it's coming. And sometimes you never see it coming. And The Hollywood Reporter put together a list of the most shocking character deaths in TV history. If you haven't watched these shows, you may want to turn away because there's some spoiler alerts, all right? In Game of Thrones, Ned Stark's character. In Breaking Bad, Gus Fring. The Last of Us, Joel Miller. In Dexter, Rita Morgan. What about Charmed, Pure Halliwell? Derek Shepherd in Grey's Anatomy. In The Walking Dead, Glenn Rhee. Of all the people that killed off, they say that was the most shocking. At Two and a Half Men, Charlie Harper. And they say the most shocking celebrity death on a character on a TV series was in the show Succession. And that is Logan Roy. So there you go. There's the top TV character deaths, most shocking of all time.
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0: Country and she knows it. It's Luke Bryan. Loving You is Fun with Easton Corbin, the music of Riley Green, coming up in just a few. Well, Rhythm on the Rails. 2 weeks of it, 2 weeks indoors. More rain in the forecast this Saturday night. Again, it will be hail, but it's going to be inside. It's Uncle Sam and Eric Stone at Rhythm on the Rails. This Friday, 5 to 9, the Lower Level Military Gallery, May 29th. DPA will continue its Rhythm on the Rails concert series with performances by Uncle Sam and Eric Stone. The evening will feature a variety of musical styles in an indoor setting designed for guests of all ages. Now, Uncle Sam is a Memphis-based group bringing a high-energy performance style shaped by a mix of musical influences and a strong stage presence. Known for engaging the crowd and delivering a dynamic set, the group offers a lively start to the evening, Uncle Sam. Then it's Eric Stone, an emerging artist from Memphis. 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So come on out. 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It's a family-friendly environment with space to relax and enjoy the evening. The doors will open at 5 at Discovery Park's main entrance. At 6:30, it's Uncle Sam. 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

0: Riley Green changed my mind. I'm not going to change mine. I'm going to head out the door and go walk old red with Blake Shelton. See you back here tomorrow afternoon starting at 3. As always, reminding you to up to the pet population, please have your pets spayed or neutered. Bye-bye, everybody.
1: Well, I caught my wife with another man, and it cost me $99.